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1: 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The Department of Animal Husbandry and Dairy, Government of India, invites nominations for the prestigious National Gopal Ratna Awards 2026. The awards recognize excellence in three categories: Best Dairy Farmer, Best Dairy Cooperative Society, Best Artificial Insemination Technician. And there is more. Special provisions have been made for the Northeastern region and Himalayan states. Nomination period 10th August to 10th September 2026. So what are you waiting for?

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1: 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Our correspondent reports that the approval was taken during a meeting of the Council held yesterday under the chairmanship of Defence Minister Rajnath Singh.
2: The Council granted approval for the procurement of chemical, biological, radiological and nuclear CBRN Recce vehicles, high mobility vehicles HMV, self-propelled mechanical mine layers MML, advanced light helicopters ALH, trawl tanks and Sarvatra bridge system for the Indian Army. For the Indian Navy, acceptance of necessity was accorded for the procurement of Arudhra radars, design and development and subsequent procurement of marine gas turbines MGT. Arudhra radars will replace the existing air route surveillance radars at various naval air stations, and MGT, a warship propulsion system, will reduce dependency on foreign vendors. Meanwhile, for the Indian Air Force, approval was granted to various proposals to enhance the warfighting capability. Approval was also accorded for procuring ground-based multipurpose jammer and installing Defence Forces secure access card system. The Defence Ministry said 98% of total procurement will be made from the Indian industry. The CBRN Recce vehicles will be capable of detecting, identifying, monitoring and marking of areas contaminated with CBRN agents. The HMVs will enhance operational capabilities, logistic supports and mobility in challenging terrains. With Rishu Saklan Akhtar for Akashwani News, Delhi.
1: Prime Minister Narendra Modi will visit Gujarat and Maharashtra today. In Vadodara, the Prime Minister will lay the foundation stones, inaugurate and dedicate to the nation various development projects worth more than 35,000 crore rupees. He will also dedicate to the nation three important sections of the Western Dedicated Freight Corridor WDFC, covering 326 route kilometers. Briefing media personnel at Ahmedabad Airport yesterday, Railways Minister Ashwani Vaishnav emphasized that the eastern and western dedicated freight corridors will serve as crucial backbone for the country's transport and logistics sector. The Prime Minister will also flag off freight train services from New Sanand, North, New Makarpura, New Umbargaon and New JNPT Mumbai. The Prime Minister will also lay the foundation stone for three railway projects costing more than 9,700 crore rupees. Five Municipal Corporation of Delhi MCD officials, including the Deputy Commissioner, Superintendent Engineer, Executive Engineer and Assistant Engineer and Junior Engineer, have been suspended in connection with the building collapse at Satyaniketan in New Delhi. Delhi police has arrested three persons in connection with the building collapse on Sunday, in which seven people lost their lives. According to the additional DCP of Delhi police, Abhimanyu Poswal, those arrested include the alleged owner of the building, her husband and her son. The police claimed that the son of the lady was allegedly operating a PG facility in the collapsed building. Chief Minister Rekha Gupta said that buildings with a fifth floor across Delhi have been ordered to be sealed immediately. Nearby PG and other buildings are also being inspected, and any structure found violating safety norms will face immediate

0: create ceiling action. The chief minister said that a policy will be introduced to make periodic structural audits and building safety certification mandatory for all buildings used for public activities, including PGs, nursing homes, schools and other institutions. Ames said that three individuals who were rescued are in critical condition, while two are stable and one of them has been discharged. The Delhi High Court has directed the MCD to conduct an inquiry at the highest executive level and examine whether the structure had been constructed and operated with valid permissions. Taking serious note of the incident, the court also directed the MCD to conduct a comprehensive audit of all paying guest accommodations and hostels under its jurisdiction within 1 week. Reigning world champion Sheetal Devi has confirmed a medal for India by storming into the women's compound individual final on the third day of the stage 3 of World Archery Para Series in Ahmedabad yesterday. In an all-Indian semi-final, the armless archer from Jammu defeated Sarita 145-143 to book her place in the gold medal clash. She will face Aizada Sedan of Kazakhstan in the final. That is the end of this news bulletin.
1: நேரம் நள்ளிரவு 12:10. ஆகாஷ்வாணி எமது ஒலிபரப்பில் மேற்கொள்ளப்படும் பராமரிப்பு பணிகள் காரணமாக 100.1 FM கோல்டு அலைவரிசையில் தரைவழி ஒலிபரப்பு இத்துடன் நிறைவு பெறுகிறது. நியூஸ் ஆன் ஏர் செயலி வழியே நிகழ்ச்சிகளை நேயர்கள் தொடர்ந்து கேட்கலாம். மீண்டும் தரைவழி ஒலிபரப்பு காலை 5:54 ஆரம்பமாகும். வணக்கம் நேயர்களே, ஜெய்ஹிந்த்.

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1: This is Akashvani. The news read by R.S. Raghu. The Defence Acquisition Council, DAC, has cleared capital acquisition proposals worth 1,10,000 crore rupees for the Defence Forces. Our correspondent reports that the approval was taken during a meeting of the Council held yesterday under the chairmanship of Defence Minister Rajnath Singh.
2: The Council granted approval for the procurement of chemical, biological, radiological and nuclear CBRN recce vehicles, high mobility vehicles HMV, self-propelled mechanical mine layers MML, advanced light helicopters ALH, trawl tanks and Sarvatra bridge system for the Indian Army. For the Indian Navy, acceptance of necessity was accorded for the procurement of Arudhra radars, design and development and subsequent procurement of marine gas turbines MGT. Arudhra radars will replace the existing air route surveillance radars at various naval air stations, and MGT, a warship propulsion system, will reduce dependency on foreign vendors. Meanwhile, for the Indian Air Force, approval was granted to various proposals to enhance the warfighting capability. Approval was also accorded for procuring ground-based multipurpose jammer and installing Defence Forces secure access card system. The Defence Ministry said 98% of total procurement will be made from the Indian industry. The CBRN recce vehicles will be capable of detecting, identifying, monitoring and marking of areas contaminated with CBRN agents. The HMVs will enhance operational capabilities, logistic supports and mobility in challenging terrains. With Rishu, Saklan Akhtar for Akashvani News, Delhi.
1: Prime Minister Narendra Modi will visit Gujarat and Maharashtra today. In Vadodara, the Prime Minister will lay the foundation stones, inaugurate and dedicate to the nation various development projects worth more than 35,000 crore rupees. He will also dedicate to the nation three important sections of the Western Dedicated Freight Corridor WDFC, covering 326 route kilometers. Briefing media personnel at Ahmedabad Airport yesterday, Railway Minister Ashwini Vaishnaw emphasized that Eastern and WDFC will serve as a crucial backbone for the country's transport and logistics sector. The Prime Minister will also flag off freight train services from New Sanand North, New Makarpura, New Umargaon and New JNPT Mumbai. The Prime Minister will also lay the foundation stone for three railway projects costing more than 9,700 crore rupees. 5 Municipal Corporation of Delhi MCD officials, including the Deputy Commissioner, Superintendent Engineer, Executive Engineer, Assistant Engineer and Junior Engineer have been suspended in connection with the building collapse at Satyaniketan in New Delhi. Delhi Police has arrested 3 persons in connection with the building collapse on Sunday, in which 7 people lost their lives. According to additional DCP of Delhi Police, Abhimanyu Poswal, those arrested include the alleged owner of the building, her husband and her son. The police claimed that the son of the lady was allegedly operating a PG facility in the collapsed building. Chief Minister Rekha Gupta has said that buildings with a 5th floor across Delhi have been ordered to be sealed immediately. Nearby PG and other buildings are also being inspected, and any structure found violating safety norms will face immediate sealing action. The Chief Minister said that a policy will be introduced to make periodic structural audits and building safety certification mandatory for all buildings used for public activities, including PGs, nursing homes, schools and other institutions. AIIMS said that 3 individuals who were rescued are in critical condition, while 2 are stable and 1 of them has been discharged. The Delhi High Court has directed the MCD to conduct an inquiry at the highest executive level and examine whether the structure had been constructed and operated with valid permissions. Taking serious note of the incident, the court also directed the MCD to conduct a comprehensive audit of all paying guest accommodations and hostels under its jurisdiction within 1 week. Union Minister for... Union

0: capital acquisition proposals worth over 1,10,000 crore rupees for the defense forces. Our correspondent reports that the approval was taken during a meeting of the council held yesterday under the chairmanship of Defense Minister Rajnath Singh.
1: The council granted approval for the procurement of chemical, biological, radiological and nuclear CBRN recce vehicles, high mobility vehicles HMV, self-propelled mechanical mine layers MML, advanced light helicopters ALH, trawl tanks and Sarvatra bridge system for the Indian Army. For the Indian Navy, acceptance of necessity was accorded for the procurement of Arudhra radars, design and development and subsequent procurement of marine gas turbines MGT. Arudhra radars will replace the existing air route surveillance radars at various naval air stations, and MGT, a warship propulsion system, will reduce dependency on foreign vendors. Meanwhile, for the Indian Air Force, approval was granted to various proposals to enhance the warfighting capability. Approval was also accorded for procuring ground-based multipurpose jammer and installing Defence Forces secure access card system. The Defence Ministry said 98% of total procurement will be made from the Indian industry. The CBRN recce vehicles will be capable of detecting, identifying, monitoring and marking of areas contaminated with CBRN agents. The HMVs will enhance operational capabilities, logistic supports and mobility in challenging terrains. With Rishu Saklan Akhtar for Akashwani News, Delhi.
0: Prime Minister Narendra Modi will visit Gujarat and Maharashtra today. In Vadodara, the Prime Minister will lay the foundation stones, inaugurate and dedicate to the nation various development projects worth more than 35,000 crore rupees. He will also dedicate to the nation three important sections of the Western Dedicated Freight Corridor WDFC, covering 326 route kilometers. Briefing media personnel at Ahmedabad Airport yesterday, Railway Minister Ashwini Vaishnaw emphasized that the Eastern and WDFC will serve as crucial backbone for the country's transport and logistics sector. The Prime Minister will also flag off freight train services from New Sanand North, New Makarpura, New Umargaon and New JNPT Mumbai. The Prime Minister will also lay the foundation stone for three railway projects costing more than 9,700 crore rupees. Union Home Minister Amit Shah yesterday chaired the 28th meeting of Western Zonal Council at Panaji in Goa. Addressing the gathering, Mr. Shah said there are no longer any disputes among the states of the Western region, which is a major achievement. He emphasized that the Zonal Councils have evolved from forums for dispute resolution into platforms for monitoring the implementation of public welfare schemes. Mr. Shah said that all the issues discussed in yesterday's meeting were related to monitoring. He noted that several disputes between states over rivers have also been resolved in the Zonal Council. Deputy Prime Minister of Luxembourg, Xavier Bettel, today met Commerce and Industry Minister Piyush Goyal in New Delhi. In a social media post, Mr. Goyal said that during the meeting they discussed strengthening India-Luxembourg cooperation across key areas including logistics, AI and digital technology, space, financial services and waste management. The minister said that he looks forward to deepening India-Luxembourg economic ties and creating new opportunities for businesses on both sides. External Affairs Minister Dr. S. Jaishankar chaired a consultative committee meeting on India's relations with the West Asia yesterday in New Delhi. During the meeting, Dr. Jaishankar highlighted India's close ties with the Gulf and West Asia and North Africa region, including long-standing partnerships and cooperation in trade, investments, energy, maritime and people-to-people domains. Reigning world champion Sheetal Devi has confirmed a medal for India by storming into the women's compound individual final on the third day of the Stage 3 of World Archery Para Series in Ahmedabad yesterday. In an all-Indian semi-final, the armless archer from Jammu defeated Sarita 145-143 to book her place in the gold medal clash. She will face Izada Sedan of Kazakhstan in the final. The government has refuted a fake reel being circulated on social media claiming that Prime Minister Narendra Modi has decided to shut down Instagram in India. The fact-checked unit of the Press Information Bureau has termed the claim as fake. And that is the end of this news bulletin.
2: நேரம் நள்ளிரவுக்கு பின் 2 மணி 10 நிமிடம்.

0: city. Arudhra radars will replace the existing air route surveillance radars at various naval air stations, and MGT, a warship propulsion system, will reduce dependency on foreign vendors. Meanwhile, for the Indian Air Force, approval was granted to various proposals to enhance the warfighting capability. Approval was also accorded for procuring ground-based multipurpose jammer and installing Defence Forces secure access card system. The Defence Ministry said 98% of total procurement will be made from the Indian industry. The CBRN Recce vehicles will be capable of detecting, identifying, monitoring and marking of areas contaminated with CBRN agents. The HMVs will enhance operational capabilities, logistic supports and mobility in challenging terrains. With Rishu, Saklan Akhtar for Akashwani News, Delhi.
1: Prime Minister Narendra Modi will visit Gujarat and Maharashtra today. In Vadodara, the Prime Minister will lay the foundation stones and inaugurate and dedicate to the nation various development projects worth more than 35,000 crore rupees. He will also dedicate to the nation three important sections of the Western Dedicated Freight Corridor WDFC, covering 326 kilometers. Briefing media personnel at Ahmedabad Airport yesterday, Railway Minister Ashwini Vaishnav emphasized that the Eastern and WDFCs will serve as a crucial backbone for the country's transport and logistics sector. The Prime Minister will also flag off freight train services from New Sanand North, New Makarpura, New Umargaon and New JNPT Mumbai. The Prime Minister will also lay the foundation stone for three railway projects costing more than 9,700 crore rupees. Union Home Minister Amit Shah yesterday chaired the 28th meeting of the Western Zonal Council at Panaji in Goa. Addressing the gathering, Mr. Shah said there are no longer any disputes among the states of the Western region, which is a major achievement. He emphasized that the zonal councils have evolved from forums for dispute resolution into platforms for monitoring the implementation of public welfare schemes. Mr. Shah said that all the issues discussed in yesterday's meeting were related to monitoring. He noted that several disputes between states over rivers have also been resolved in the zonal council. Deputy Prime Minister of Luxembourg, Xavier Bettel, today met Commerce and Industry Minister Piyush Goyal in New Delhi. Social media post, Mr. Goyal said that during the meeting they discussed strengthening India-Luxembourg cooperation across key areas including logistics, AI and digital technologies, space, financial services and waste management. The minister said that he looks forward to deepening India-Luxembourg economic ties and creating new opportunities for businesses on both sides. External Affairs Minister Dr. S. Jaishankar chaired a consultative committee meeting on India's relations with West Asia yesterday in Delhi. During the meeting, Dr. Jaishankar highlighted India's close ties with the Gulf and West Asia and North Africa region, including long-standing partnerships and cooperation in trade, investments, energy, maritime, and people-to-people domains. Reigning world champion Sheetal Devi has confirmed a medal for India by storming into the women's compound individual final on the third day of the Stage 3 of World Archery Para Series in Ahmedabad yesterday. In an all-Indian semi-final, the armless archer from Jammu defeated Sarita 145-143 to book her place in the gold medal clash. She will face Aizada Sedan of Kazakhstan in the final. The government has refuted a fake reel being circulated on social media claiming that Prime Minister Narendra Modi has decided to shut down Instagram in India. The fact-check unit of the Press Information Bureau has termed the claim as fake. And that is the end of this news bulletin.
2: நேரம் நள்ளிரவுக்கு பின் 3:10 நிமிடம். சென்னை வானொலியின் எஃப்எம் கோல்ட் 100.1 பண்பலையில் தொடரும் நிகழ்ச்சி இனிய ராகம். இன்றைய நிகழ்ச்சியில் சாமே சோல்கர் அவர்களின் தப்லா, சதீஷ் வியாஸ் அவர்களின் சிந்தூர் இசை ஆகியவை இடம்பெறுகின்றன. முதலில் சாமே சோல்கர் அவர்களின் தப்லா இசை கேட்கலாம்.

0: 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The Defence Acquisition Council DAC has cleared capital acquisition proposals worth over 1,10,000 crore rupees for the defence forces. Our correspondent reports that the approval was taken during a meeting of the council held yesterday under the chairmanship of Defence Minister Rajnath Singh.
1: The council granted approval for the procurement of chemical, biological, radiological and nuclear CBRN recce vehicles, high mobility vehicles HMV, self-propelled mechanical mine layers MML, advanced light helicopters ALH, trawl tanks and Sarvatra bridge system for the Indian Army. For the Indian Navy, acceptance of necessity was accorded for the procurement of Arudhra radars, design and development and subsequent procurement of marine gas turbines MGT. Arudhra radars will replace the existing air route surveillance radars at various naval air stations, and MGT, a warship propulsion system, will reduce dependency on foreign vendors. Meanwhile, for the Indian Air Force, approval was granted to various proposals to enhance the warfighting capability. Approval was also accorded for procuring ground-based multipurpose jammer and installing Defence Forces secure access card system. The Defence Ministry said 98% of total procurement will be made from the Indian industry. The CBRN recce vehicles will be capable of detecting, identifying, monitoring and marking of areas contaminated with CBRN agents. The HMVs will enhance operational capabilities, logistic supports and mobility in challenging terrains. With Rishu, Saklan Akhtar for Akashwani News, Delhi.

0: Prime Minister Narendra Modi will visit Gujarat and Maharashtra today. In Vadodara, the Prime Minister will lay the foundation stones, inaugurate and dedicate to the nation various development projects worth more than 35,000 crore rupees. He will also dedicate to the nation three important sections of the Western Dedicated Freight Corridor, WDFC, covering 326 route kilometers. Briefing media personnel at Ahmedabad Airport yesterday, Railway Minister Ashwini Vaishnav emphasized that the Eastern and WDFCs will serve as a crucial backbone for the country's transport and logistics sector. The Prime Minister will also flag off freight train services from New Sanand North, New Makarpura, New Umargaon, and New JNPT Mumbai. The Prime Minister will also lay the foundation stone for three railway projects costing more than 9,700 crore rupees. Union Home Minister Amit Shah yesterday chaired the 28th meeting of the Western Zonal Council at Panaji in Goa. Addressing the gathering, Mr. Shah said there are no longer any disputes among the states of the Western region, which is a major achievement. He emphasized that the Zonal Councils have evolved from forums for dispute resolution into platforms for monitoring the implementation of public welfare schemes. Mr. Shah said that all the issues discussed in yesterday's meeting were related to monitoring. He noted that several disputes between states over rivers have also been resolved in the Zonal Council. Deputy Prime Minister of Luxembourg, Xavier Bettel, met Commerce and Industry Minister Piyush Goyal in New Delhi. In a social media post, Mr. Goyal said that during the meeting, they discussed strengthening India-Luxembourg cooperation across key areas, including logistics, AI and digital technology, space, financial services and waste management. The minister said that he looks forward to deepening India-Luxembourg economic ties and creating new opportunities for businesses on both sides. External Affairs Minister Dr. S. Jaishankar chaired a consultative committee meeting on India's relations with West Asia yesterday in New Delhi. During the meeting, Dr. Jaishankar highlighted India's close ties with the Gulf and West Asia and North Africa region, including long-standing partnerships and cooperation in trade, investments, energy, maritime and people-to-people domains. Reigning world champion Sheetal Devi has confirmed a medal for India by storming into the women's compound individual final on the third day of the Stage 3 of World Archery Para Series in Ahmedabad yesterday. In an all-Indian semi-final, the armless archer from Jammu defeated Sarita 145-143 to book her place in the gold medal clash. She will face Aizada Sedan of Kazakhstan in the final. The government has refuted a fake reel being circulated on social media claiming that Prime Minister Narendra Modi has decided to shut down Instagram in India. The fact-check unit of Press Information Bureau has termed the claim as fake. PIB clarified that no such announcement has been made by the government of India or Prime Minister Narendra Modi regarding a ban on Instagram in the country. And that is the end of this news bulletin.
1: நேரம் அதிகாலை 4:10. ஆகாஷ்வாணி சென்னை வானொலியின் எஃப்எம் கோல்ட் 100.1 MHz பண்பலை. பொங்கும் மங்களம். இன்றைய நிகழ்ச்சியில் பழைய வண்ணை ஏ என் பாலமுருகன் அவர்களின் நாகஸ்வரைசை கேட்கலாம். திருவல்லிக்கேணி எஸ் சாந்தகுமார் அவர்கள் தவில். துவக்கமாக பேசும் தெய்வம் முருகன், நாகவல்லி ராகம், ரூபக தாளம், குரு சுரஜானந்தா இயற்றிய பாடல்.

0: us to improve connectivity with the Ganga Expressway. The proposal was discussed at a meeting chaired by the Industrial Development Minister Nanda Gopal Gupta in Lucknow yesterday. Luxembourg Deputy Prime Minister and Foreign Minister Xavier Bettel has backed India's bid for a permanent seat in the United Nations Security Council UNSC, saying the body must be reformed to reflect the realities of the present global order. In an interview with a news agency, Mr. Bettel said India's size and global importance make its inclusion in an expanded Security Council necessary. He said the UNSC could be expanded to include major countries that currently do not have a permanent role, citing India and Brazil. 12 people have been killed in Israeli airstrikes on a village in southern Lebanon. 11 people, including 2 children and 4 women, were killed in a strike that destroyed a residential building in Far Ruman overnight. A second strike on a vehicle killed a paramedic. The Israeli military said it struck infrastructure sites belonging to the Iran-backed armed group Hezbollah, as well as several terrorists transferring weapons in retaliation for a drone attack on troops in an occupied area of the country. In Uttar Pradesh, 25 districts are facing flood-like situation due to rainfall and the release of water from dams. Bareilly, Eta, Shahjahanpur, Behraj and Lakhimpur Khiri districts of the state were the top 5 districts of the country in the terms of rainfall in last 24 hours. Due to heavy rain, all schools have been closed in Bareilly for the next 2 days and leaves of the government officials have been cancelled. Reigning world champion Sheetal Devi has confirmed a medal for India by storming into the women's compound individual final on the third day of the Stage 3 of the World Archery Para Series in Ahmedabad. In an all-Indian semi-final, the armless archer from Jammu defeated Sarita 145-143 to took her place in the gold medal clash. And that is the end of this news bulletin.
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